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0: something to lose on New Country 96.3. You might have a little bit to lose, like an enormous amount of sweat this weekend. It is a real Texas summer. The forecast is basically saying good luck. It is the hottest stretch we've seen in about 2 years. Temperatures this weekend expected to hit between 100 and 103 degrees. The good news is we are getting you into NRH2O Family Water Park in North Richland Hills this weekend. All you have to do to win this family four-pack is text CABANA, C-A-B-A-N-A, CABANA. 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
18: What are the chances you are listening to this while drinking a nice hot cup of coffee? If so, don't let me stop you. For years, we've been reporting on the health benefits of coffee, and that's not going to stop today. A new study, this one out of Harvard School of Public Health, found that coffee and tea could help lower your risk of developing dementia. People who enjoyed 1 to 3 caffeinated cups a day saw the biggest impact. In addition to the caffeine, coffee contains hundreds of bioactive compounds that can influence inflammation, glucose metabolism, vascular function, and oxidative stress. It's also possible coffee drinkers might be doing other things that keep them healthy. Eating a more balanced diet, getting plenty of exercise, sleep, not smoking, or drinking too much alcohol. And finally, staying socially active. I'm Dr. Sanjay Gupta, helping you live a better life.
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is Casey Musgraves on New Country 96.3, and I think I found the ultimate dad daycare. Now, I don't understand why guys just get so enamored by construction equipment, but there is this new place called Dig World in Grapevine, and they let you operate real bulldozers and excavators. 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
9: A better life with Dr. Sanjay Gupta.
10: As a parent, when you send your kid off to school in the morning, you know that they're going to be learning, they're going to be spending time with their friends. But new study out of UCSF found adolescents are spending an average of 70 minutes of their school day on their phones. Now, some kids will say they need their phones to help with schoolwork, but this study found that they were spending the vast majority of their screen time on TikTok, Instagram, and Snapchat. Not really apps that you're going to be turning to for homework help. Now, the study's lead author said, don't blame kids for using their phones at school. Teach them how to resist them. Focus on what they'd get by putting them aside rather than what you're taking away. Explain how phones could hurt their academic performance, and also remind them of this. Nothing takes the place of real face-to-face friendships. I'm Dr. Sanjay Gupta, helping you live a better life.
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23: They sing every word to every song, not just singles, you know, album cuts. And it's just a feeling of, wow, this is why I do this in the first place. I mean, it takes you back to the first time that you're on stage for four people singing over beer bottles. But then you're like, wow, I've come to this and people really know me and know my music. And I don't know, it just sometimes overwhelms me.

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1: What's up, North Texas? 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I threw it.

0: 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Giving someone a little bit of advice on a first date backfire? 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
1: If you showed up, I wouldn't let you in.

looks like Morgan Wallen wasn't the only one making news this week. Ice at Gaylord Texan announced their brand new theme for this winter. And I'll tell you what it is in 10 minutes on New Country 96.3. 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

0: Parker Wetmore on New Country 96.3. It is officially Christmas in July, which means we now know what the theme is going to be for ICE at Gaylord Texan. It is going to be, if you couldn't tell by the music already, Harry Potter. Yeah, in November, you're going to be able to walk through Hogwarts, Hogsmeade, the Forbidden Forest, all made out of more than 2 million pounds of ice. And honestly, after this week's forecast, I would pay just the admission just to feel those 9 degrees and just whisper sweet nothings into that AC unit. Now, you don't have to wait until November to survive this Texas summer. We are getting you into Inner H2O Family Water Park after the break.
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12: If, you know, George Strait and Garth Brooks still get excited about it, I don't think it ever gets old. It's always one of the most exciting things in the world to know, man, I took this song and went in the studio and made this piece of art that I love, that I hope other people love, and then it kind of has its own life, and you go out to play a show and people are singing it back to you. There's nothing like that. It's impossible to describe other than it's just perfect and it's amazing.
13: A better life with Dr. Sanjay Gupta.
14: Across the country right now, at this very moment, there are probably arguments taking place about who's doing more of the housework, the homework, the shuttling of kids from this activity to that. It's true. By and large, women do more of this than men. But doesn't have to be that way. And if you and your spouse can level that playing field, it's going to make both of you and your kids happier. Psychologist Yelena Kecmanovich says this might be how you get there. As hard as it might be at first, try to think of your partner like a teammate, not an adversary. Learn how to do some of the chores your partner does to get a better understanding of how much effort something takes. And finally, take the time to acknowledge what the other person is doing, and every now and then, even express your appreciation. That'll go a long way. I'm Dr. Sanjay Gupta, helping you live a better life.
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17: 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You know, I just kept covering his songs, and I wanted him to notice me so bad. 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And I remember her telling me, like, yeah, we knew about you before, you know, anybody else, because somebody hit him up whenever I put Getting You Home on YouTube. 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
1: 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I decided to leave Boone, and I had just recently dropped out with 21 hours left to pursue music. And my parents have always been very supportive, and they don't make a ton of money. So they were like, you know, we obviously fully support, you know, you going out to Nashville and chasing your dream, but we also don't have the ability to kind of catch you if you fall.
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3: When I decided to move, I was kind of running out of my lease in Boone, where I was no longer a student at the time. I decided to leave Boone, and I had just recently dropped out with 21 hours left to pursue music. And my parents have always been very supportive, and they don't make a ton of money. So they were like, you know, we obviously fully support, you know, you going out to Nashville and chasing your dream. But we also don't have the ability to kind of catch you if you fall.
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6: 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You wake up, your mind starts to race, you can't turn those thoughts off. Sleep experts say there are a few things you can try. Cognitive shuffling. That's when you choose a random, impersonal, non-emotional word. Then for each letter of that word, think of as many words that begin with each letter as you can before moving on to the next one. It distracts your brain from stress. It also mimics the fragmented thought patterns that usually occur as you drift off to sleep. Sensory grounding is something else. That's when you work through things you can hear, feel, see, smell, or taste. That helps you to be in the moment instead of dwelling on the past or the future. Or just do a mental walkthrough of a place you know well. Familiar but neutral imagery that can calm the brain. I'm Dr. Sanjay Gupta, helping you live a better life.
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Well, it looks like that guy, Morgan Wallen, dropped a new song, and the internet thinks they've cracked a code. 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

Believe it or not, if you still need plans tonight, there is still time to make it out to Fort Worth to Billy Bob's Texas. 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

0: That one is called Nothing Better to Do on New Country 96.3. And some Morgan Wallen fans have nothing better to do. I said some. He just dropped a new song yesterday and they all went into detective mode. You know, one sad lyric and the internet is building conspiracy boards trying to crack the case. Meanwhile, Morgan's just sitting there like, y'all, that was just a song. I swear some fans have a theory board that looks like a crime show. You know, you got red string, pushpins. Y'all look like that Charlie meme.
1: So I said to myself, I gotta find this guy.
0: And they're zooming in on Instagram captions from 2024, tracking who unfollowed who, connecting dots that don't even exist. You know what? If that's you, maybe it's time to log off. You know, cool off. I've got the perfect thing for you. There is a family four-pack of tickets to Enter H2O Family Water Park with your name on it coming up after the break.
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22: If you're looking to get stronger, you don't necessarily need a bunch of heavy weights to do that, at least not to start. Body weight workouts, when you do them the right way, can be really effective. Strength and conditioning specialist Dana Santis told us, with body weight training, you create progressive overload by changing joint angles, adding instability, or choosing more challenging variations of the same exercise. Two other factors driving progressive overload are time under tension and muscular fatigue. That means the amount of time your muscles are engaged during a movement, the slower the movement, the harder it will be until you reach the point where you can't do another rep with good form. You want to stop before you collapse. Also, remember this, pay attention to your breath. So important. Breathe out when you exert force. I'm Dr. Sanjay Gupta, helping you live a better life.

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1: 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It's the classic
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1: 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And I got to do whatever. 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
16: 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That means the amount of time your muscles are engaged during a movement, the slower the movement, the harder it will be until you reach the point where you can't do another rep with good form. 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So important. 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

0: 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Come by, say hi. Al Farb is going to be taking the stage with Corey Kent. 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
6: 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I decided to leave Boone, and I had just recently dropped out with 21 hours left to pursue music. And my parents have always been very supportive, and they don't make a ton of money. 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

0: Luke Combs is upset, kind of. I'm Justin. It's the Overnight Ride. I'm surprised he's not on it. So Pat McAfee, who works for ESPN, he was in WWE, he was in the NFL, college football, polarizing figure, has a country album coming out with help from Ernest. It will be out on August 14th. The Diary of a Polarizing Figure. He posted about it. Luke Combs said, not calling me on this. Unforgivable. Of course, he was joking. But it would make sense for Luke to be on this album.
1: We're here for you. Second and third shifters, we are here for you. More of the Overnight Ride is next.
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14: We've all been there, in a boring meeting, a long lecture, struggling to stay awake. No matter how hard you try, you nod off, and that is never a good look. Aside from the obvious, making sure you're getting enough sleep, there are a couple quick pick-me-ups that experts recommend before you take your seat. If you have time, you might try to squeeze in a quick nap, just a couple minutes even. That can increase your alertness. Or try to pop outside for a quick walk, get your blood and your hormones pumping, splash some cold water on your face, or grab a cup of coffee, obviously. If you're not a caffeine drinker, even just taking small sips of water throughout your meeting could be enough to keep you awake. Of course, you could also make a point to engage in the meeting. You're not likely to fall asleep while you're actually talking. I'm Dr. Sanjay Gupta, helping you live a better life.
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Said he was halfway done a year ago. 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Wants to be a dad. Hang out with his wife. Hopefully it's soon. Got a girl from-

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12: I read this interesting story the other day, which was written by a colleague of mine, about why so-called, quote, admin nights are the new book club for busy adults. Now, I learned this is a term coined by journalist Chris Collin, who wrote about this life hack in the Wall Street Journal. An admin night is when people come together for a night, a fun night, while holding one another accountable to an assignment. The ones usually considered back burner tasks, the ones that you've been putting off. The person you choose to do an admin night with matters a lot because that's your accountability partner. That's what one person told us. People love the social aspect because it can bring these boring tasks to light, make them feel more fun, and where you go matters as well. You need to have enough space and hopefully not too many distractions. And again, don't forget to leave some time for fun. I'm Dr. Sanjay Gupta, helping you live a better life.
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0: 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What's next?
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6: Thank you for joining us today for Impact Texas, where we talk about the issues that affect you and the Lone Star State, while highlighting members of our community that make our region strong. I'm your host, Monty Cook. Firefighters run toward danger when everyone else is moving away from it. Yet one of the most serious long-term threats they face may not be the fire itself. It may be the smoke, soot, chemicals, and carcinogens encountered over an entire career. Today we are discussing firefighter cancer prevention, the Wade Cannon Act, Texas House Bill 198, NFPA 1580, and practical approaches to earlier detection, including occupational medicinal screening and physician-guided lung, heart, and other preventive evaluations. Joining us today are Chief Paul Henley of the Flower Mound Fire Department and John Shiro, CEO of Visionary Wellness and Imaging. Thanks for joining me today, guys.
7: Thank you, Monty. It is a pleasure to be here. I'm honored to be the fire chief of Flower Mound because we take care of our firefighters. Their health begins well before they start, and we want to make sure we take care of our firefighters throughout their whole career. And I'm excited to have this conversation today.
8: Thank you, Monty. It's always great to be here. Our focus at Visionary is helping firefighters and their families access appropriate, non-invasive, risk-based screening that we can identify concerns early and provide useful information for their physicians and also for the fire department. And it's great to work with Chief Henley, and we really appreciate it.
6: Well, let's be honest. It's not like firefighters don't face dangers every single day. I mean, you certainly do. But Chief Henley, cancer has become such a major concern in the fire service community. Why is that?
7: Well, I'll tell you, there's three C's in the fire service that we say will hurt us. And one of them is cancer. Cardiac is another, and a lot of times complacency. But we're here to talk about cancer today. And the fires are burning hotter. There are materials that are used are made up of a lot of synthetic materials that burn faster, hotter. Time to flash over is a lot quicker. Our guys, our men and women encounter a lot of these toxic issues when they go into any kind of fire. And you put EV fires on top of that, you have a whole nother list of heavy metals going into our gear, our skin. And so it's very important that we take proactive steps to try to figure out how we mitigate this and make it as safe as we can.
6: And I've got to think that the exposure has got to be, it's an unknown most of the time. You don't know what you're getting into every time you get into a fire. What does the exposure control look like at the department level?
7: Well, it first starts with proper PPE. And so we have a couple of standards, NFPA standards, which stands for the National Fire Protection Association. One of them is 1850, which deals with our gear and our PPE that we wear. That's the traditional bunker coat, bunker pants that you see. And then NFPA 1580 is the health and wellness side of the aisle. But in terms of what we encounter with our PPE, it just gets absorbed. Everything that we're going into, the heated gas, the combustion, the smoke, the toxic effects of the smoke, all the things in the smoke are just being, our gear is being saturated by that. And so we try to take proactive measures of cleaning the gear, inspecting the gear, also wiping down the vital areas of the skin after a fire so that we can ensure that as little absorption into the skin is done. Also, we've taken proactive measures in the cabs of the engines themselves, so we try to reduce cross-contamination. So it is a holistic approach to solving this cancer problem.
8: Yeah, and I think, you know, Visionary, we're certainly a part of that through the recent legislation that is also helping to protect firefighters. And, of course, Flower Mound has been key in that, and Chief Henley's been very, very key in that as well. And that's across all fire departments. It's a Texas legislation. And I really applaud it because, I mean, I think early detection is really relevant because the person, you know, you can feel fine. And obviously they deal with this every day. But the appropriate screening can establish a baseline. And sometimes it may not be the cancer that you find today. Sometimes it's the risk factors and the things that you find that you need to look at going forward. And that's where we really come in at Visionary.
3: Yeah, as much protection as you think you've got, it may not always be enough. And that may be what you guys are seeing quite a bit. You know, Chief Henley, Texas House Bill 198, it's known as the Wade Cannon Act. Now, I know this is pretty meaningful for you. Who was Wade Cannon and why is this law so meaningful to Flower Mound?
7: Well, Wade Cannon was a young firefighter. He was diagnosed with colorectal cancer at a young age. He was only 33 when he passed. He was with us about 5 years and a wonderful, spirited young man who was taken way too early from colorectal cancer. Now, in Wade's memory, we urge colonoscopies. I'm a little scared to get one of those, so I went to the virtual colonoscopy with Visionary.
3: I'm right there with you. I don't blame you for that.
7: Yeah, right. And it was a great experience, but it's a way to make sure the guys are healthy. We always say now, in honor of Wade, check your tailpipe, right?
3: Yeah.
7: And we try to put that logo on some of our engines and whatnot. And it's just meant for all of us, no matter what age, to get checked for colon cancer and get your colonoscopy or get your virtual colonoscopy. We also lost James Bobbitt just last year, who died of esophageal cancer. Mm-hmm. And so I was very instrumental way back early in my career to get the presumptive disease law passed in Texas through the Texas legislature, which covers a lot of cancers, and it helps the families for sure. This law, pushed really by our state rep, Ben Bumgardner, he took this down to Austin and we got it through. And it really defines the NFPA 1580 that I discussed earlier. Both those that I discussed are now Texas law. So the whole standard's not law, but this Wade Cannon law, House Bill 198, really enacts the critical pieces of NFPA 1580 that speak to cancer screening and really the health and wellness of our firefighters.
3: So what does that Wade Cannon Act actually require?
7: So there's a whole host of things. The first and most important is cancer screening. If the person has been on the job 5 years or more, we are to give them cancer screening. We're to give them a full, what we call a 1580 physical for the NFPA standard. And that is ensuring eyesight, vision, blood work, spirometry, a whole host of things that they have to go through to ensure their health. And the best part about it is year over year, we get that data. They get it. The department doesn't. But they can track their health and wellness over time. And so if we can find something early, that's the key for getting them healed and healthy. But we want to make sure we're taking care of them every year.
3: Can a department use an existing annual occupational medical program?
7: Yes, they can. It does not have to be a department physician. They can use third-party vendors to complete that. And, you know, one of the things we try to do with our cancer screening, because that's a very vague term. It could be anything from your PSA to the Cologuard type test. But we wanted to go above and beyond and get some CT scans to ensure that we're actually looking for cancer as it happens. So yeah, you can use multiple vendors to accomplish this, but by law, there's certain prescribed things that those vendors must do for us.
3: So what should someone like you or really any individual firefighter actually take away from the law?
7: Well, first of all, I think the ability for us to have this in a public discourse is important because our firefighters face so many hazards. But this now being codified in law really pushes the needle in a way that is wonderful. Now, this is at no cost to the firefighter, the municipality, or the ESD are to absorb these costs for sure. And with Ben pushing this legislation, it really helps us take care of our firefighters in a way that really makes sense.
8: And we, you know, at Visionary, we're very happy to work with Flower Mound, and we're working with a few other fire departments as well. And, I mean, I think the law creates an important screening foundation. But it's not just about the occupational side as well. I mean, it's age, family history, smoking history, cardiovascular, any previous findings or anything. So it really helps augment what should be happening, in my opinion, anyway.
3: Right.
8: And that's the reason Visionary, when firefighters come in, we extend the pricing that we do for the firefighters to their families.
3: Yeah.
8: Because we really want to create a healthy environment. And, you know, the key term these days is longevity with quality.
3: Yeah.
8: Right?
3: Right. Exactly.
8: I mean, and I love the fact that they're kind of changing some terms. And the thing is with the firefighters, it's just as important for all those things as well. Like making sure that those that have a lot of tenure, maybe we need to do more than those
3: sure.
8: that don't, right?
3: Yep.
8: So, and I mean, I got to admit, you know, the ladies in the office are always excited when the fire trucks show
3: they
8: up.
3: Are.
8: So. I'm not going to tell you.
3: We
8: don't like doing it. We yeah. do. You know, yeah. it keeps the office on.
3: How many calendars have you had to drop off over there, Chief? Yeah, every time you come in, y'all all signing them.
8: You know, you've met my office.
3: Yes,
8: and
3: I
8: have. They all stand up and cheer. The firefighters are here. So, yeah.
3: It's funny you mentioned earlier about the, you know, checking the tailpipe and that sort of thing. One of the things I love about Visionary is every time my doctor tells me someplace they got to put a camera, I immediately call John Shiro because I'm like, wait, you want to put a camera where? Hang on one second. I have a solution for this. I'll call John. You know, John, we've talked about NFPA 1580, but for someone like me of limited intelligence, what does NFPA 1580 mean in plain language?
8: Well, you know, actually, Chief Inlees, the person that really, I'll pass that on to him. I do one part of that. Of course, I have my own opinion, and that is when you're doing cancer screening, I would think this because we do CT, we do ultrasound. I just think my seeing is better than my hearing. I know there's blood tests. I know there's DNA tests. I know there's other things you can do. But, you know, that's why we like the CT. But I'll let Chief Henley really talk about that.
7: Well, 1580 is a pretty comprehensive standard. It talks everything from exposure control when we're on any type of EMS or contagious infectious disease, all the way to VO2 max and our cardiorespiratory. It's an evidence-based number to says that you have the ability to do great things in terms of your cardiorespiratory function and so the standard is really, really encompassing, and we're trying to take a lot of that standard and build that into our policies and procedures for sure. But the one that is law, the part of it that is law now in Texas, and I got to applaud Texas for doing this because not every state has this as law, is to look at the health and safety of our firefighters. And, you know, it starts with the blood test, the imaging, the hearing, the vision, all the things that we have to do, and finding the right partner to do that and maintaining the confidentiality. At the end of the day, what I need is somebody to tell me my strength, right? What is, who can go, who can't go based on the standard?
3: Mm-hmm.
7: Where do we need to get them the ability to be improved, and whether it's health or functionality, it's not punitive. But we want to make sure they're the healthiest that we can have them and that they're able to do the job, because that's what ultimately the citizens deserve and need, is somebody that can do the job day in and day out.
3: I have to break down the fourth wall as I asked you about this NFPA 1580. Chief Henley pulled out an entire book.
8: I know,
3: he's got
8: right?
3: an entire booklet.
8: Hey,
3: I'm like, what is it in layman's? Oh, well, you can't give me that in layman's terms in the next 50 minutes. So,
8: as soon as he pulled the book out, the reason I'm like, okay, I'm going to pass that on to him. I'm not going to be any part of this.
3: He clearly knows more about that. Have you read that entire thing?
8: Yes.
3: Goodness, that's
7: once or twice.
3: Wow.
7: The Texas Commission on Fire Protection, actually, they are setting up a structure for us to report into them. That is our regulatory agency here in Texas. And they do a wonderful job. We have to show training and all the things. Matter of fact, we just had our compliance audit, and we came out squeaky clean, which is great for the citizens of Flower Mound and our guys. But, you know, they look at PPE, which is another standard, 1850. I know that's kind of confusing, but they look to make sure that it's cleaned as many times as possible. You know, we have to clean it after every fire. And that standard kind of speaks to this standard, because if you're not doing that, then you're going to have a lot more issues here in this standard because of cancer. But what we're trying to do is put an emphasis this year on the cardiac and the cancer through this standard. And it's a great blueprint for us to follow.
3: All right.
8: Chief Finley's kind of detailed, you know. He knows his stuff.
3: Yeah, he really does. Yeah, he does. I mean, he's got
8: all the books. Hey, listen, that's what makes it great to work with.
3: Now, if you pull out one that says 5180, I'm really going to be confused because I don't know. Hey, John, where does preventive imaging fit into this framework?
8: Imaging can be one component of a complete wellness strategy, and of course, that's part of what this is all about. It complements the annual physicals, the primary care relationships, laboratory testing, all the other health assessments with exposure, documentation, and a physician follow-up. I think it just adds to what they're already doing with their other things. It's also, you know, for selected firefighters, considering a low-dose CT, a coronary artery calcium score, ultrasound, and other imaging is just a good way to look at the individual risk based on profiling, based the replacement of comprehensive occupational medical type program.
3: Sure. And I guess this is probably a question for both of you guys, but how can departments make screening more practical for shift-based personnel?
7: Well, for me, you know, when we talk about that standard, it just said cancer screen. As I mentioned before, that's very vague. So in Flower Mound, we wanted to step it up and make sure that we did the best screening that we could do. And so we've done several measures to achieve that. This CT screening, though, is very personal to me. My wife had kidney cancer. It was diagnosed and found early because of CT scanning.
3: Yeah.
7: And so I know it works, and I know it is such a high level of clarity and really certainties to get some follow-up done by our firefighters. So although we can loosely interpret what cancer screening is, we tried to go to the summit and find the best that we can, and that's why we chose CT imaging for every firefighter. For on shift, we're able to, in our deployment across the town, we make sure that other units fill in while the engine just goes down there. It's very quick. They'll get their screening done, and they get back on in town to be on duty very quickly. So it's a seamless process for us. Some departments do it on shift. Some can do it off shift. But we want to make sure that while they're there, we can get it knocked out, and then they get back in service as quick as possible.
8: Yeah, it's kind of interesting because the logistics of all that, it sounds simple.
3: Right, yeah, exactly.
8: But Chief Inley and I really had to work at it. I mean, trying to get truckloads of firefighters in, especially when the ladies, some of the ladies had breast ultrasounds as mm-hmm. well. So we go beyond just the CT. We also look at ultrasounds like carotid and thyroid and that kind of thing, depending on who's coming in. Now, the actual department covers the CT and some of the breast ultrasounds, but some of the others are just options that the firefighters had. But having them come in, what we did is dedicate times, dedicate days, because obviously you can't have these folks not on shift.
3: Right.
8: You know? So it is a little bit of a coordination, but we work well with the firefighters to make sure that we do it in a timely way so we can get them back where they need to be.
3: You're talking about bringing truckloads in, and all I can picture is, do you like bring the giant fire truck down there
8: they
3: with
8: do.
3: All the people on the...
8: My neighbor was like, this is awesome, because I'm going to tell you something, Monty. Flower Mound has some pretty nice fire trucks. I'm just saying, they're not pulling up in Daddy's fire truck. This is pretty cool stuff.
3: But so. If it's one of the ladies' birthdays in there, they're probably like, oh, I know what John did for. No, they're just here for a screen.
8: You know, we try and coordinate it on those days. And again, I mean, I know we're laughing at it, but it is funny. It's like the firefighters are here. The firefighters are here.
3: But if they get a call while they're there, then you know, what if they just have to all run out, take the truck out, and fight a fire?
7: They can take it, right? And so we're close enough to where they're in a reasonable response time. We put them into the delayed status, and other units cover their district while they're gone. And of course, we don't send the whole department
3: right.
7: at once, so we got to make sure the town is covered. But we work in teams, and we're in teams of 2, 3, or 4, whether it's an ambulance, an engine, or a truck. And so you get the whole, they all have to go together, because if they do get that call, they're going to need that pump on that engine to make sure they take care of business.
3: That explains why you had the fire pole installed there, John. Yes. Yeah.
8: That was for you, Monty.
3: I'm using
8: it. I specifically
3: it.
8: Put that in.
3: I'm using it.
8: Somebody said,
3: there.
8: Monty's going to come get scanned. I said, we got to have a fire pole, you know?
3: Yeah. John, if a firefighter wants to take that proactive approach beyond the required occupational screening, where should that process begin?
8: you know, we don't want to limit people's ability, and we're talking firefighters today because we're talking legislation and those kind of things, but I have a first responders in general. There's just a lot out there. Environmental, stress, all the things that go with being a first responder. So we certainly allow that discount that we do for firefighters for all first responders. And that's, the, you know, they can obviously take that on to do it themselves as well.
3: Yeah.
8: I mean, it doesn't have to be through the department. The department certainly does a lot for them. But there's things that you can do to be proactive. Again, I go through the same thing, but everybody has relevant factors based on age, family history, personal habits, occupational exposure. So we want to extend that to everyone we can.
7: Well, if I can interject here too, for Flower Mound, we try to do a holistic approach. This is very one piece of it for sure. But holistically, they have great insurance. The town provides us with wonderful insurance and the ability to take care of everything. And a lot of times the firefighters get tunnel vision into this is my only screening, especially the young ones. So we try to educate them, hey, you got a wealth of benefits. Try to use those benefits and get everything you can looked at as often as you can for sure.
3: So what should firefighters know about low-dose lung CT?
8: You know,

0: And about lungs for obvious reasons, but there's also heart risk that we've already talked about. Can preventive imaging address the heart risks?
1: Yes, and actually, when we did our exams last year, we did a calcium score along with it. And that's a great point, Monty, because it's not just about exposure. It's about stress and all the things that go with that. And certainly, you know, heart and calcium score is an important part of that as well.
2: I really didn't enjoy my calcium score, for sure. Three or four visits to the cardiologist later, but we found it, right? And yeah. And mine was a little higher than I thought it should be. But that's how information is power. And so now we can see who we need to see, the specialists in the field, to make sure we're healthy. And that's what we want to get across to our firefighters.
1: So at your division now, everybody's eating salad and carrots instead of when they're cooking in the fire
2: station,
1: right?
2: Let's deal with that.
1: Okay, all right. I've seen the cooking in the fire stations before. There's some pretty good food that passes through. There's a little barbecue that happens.
0: Well, you know, Chief, my calcium score was pretty high, too, but I studied, and I just figured that's why I did so well on it. Oh, high is bad? You know? What happens when an imaging report identifies something unexpected?
1: Well, I can speak from my terms in that what we do, and I can appreciate this as well. There is certainly HIPAA and things that we want to follow, and the information goes to the firefighter. And so they get to follow up on that with their physician, and they get to follow up on it as anybody else would. And it's kind of important because it makes it more personal. I think it's also, now, Chief Henley does get statistics without people's specific names with it, so that he can identify, hey, where's my trends? You know, how can I work on this, and how do we make this better based on the findings that we had?
2: It's a bunch of metadata for sure, and then we can go through and say, what can we do at the department? Where are we? Are we seeing a trend that we can then take care of with a proactive approach?
0: You know, before we go any further, I've got to say, Chief Henley, that what you guys do has, you know, I mean, it's not easy to run in burning buildings. It's not easy to, you know, people just think it's, oh, well, we take kittens out of trees, and every once in a while we got to go throw some. I mean, it really is some dangerous work. And I've got to think that what you guys are doing with John and his organization probably is something that definitely helps you guys out in the long run, and it gives you some peace of mind, doesn't it?
2: It does. And, you know, I just hired three this week, and we want those guys to have a wonderful, long career. And John said it earlier, you know, not only during the career, but after you retire, that you can be healthy and have a healthy retirement. And it starts when they start, and it starts with this proactive approach to looking at health. Thank you for the kind words, for sure. You know, and as things evolve, especially with EVs and electric storage systems, the off-gassing, the things that just get in our gear and potentially in our skin is dangerous. And we've got to make sure we arm our firefighters, our first responders, police officers as well, with information on how to avoid it and what to do. You know, there's a lot of times that you're going to see an EV, and we just may let it burn because it's just too dangerous environmentally and for the guys to put it out, because there's just so much stuff. And so it's better for the environment if you just let it burn, protect exposures. So it's that kind of thinking that we're getting, we are evolving in the fire service, that we want to be aggressive firefighters and make sure we take care of life and property, of course. But we've got to be smarter, and we've got to use that risk profile in the best way we can.
0: So the next time I see you just watching a Tesla burn, I shouldn't just assume you guys enjoy watching fires. Is that what you're telling me?
2: Correct.
0: Okay,
2: yeah.
0: I got
2: Unless
0: you.
2: Unless we have our marshmallows out.
0: You guys, he's got hot dogs.
1: As long as it's not mine.
0: Exactly, yeah. Oh, that's just John's. Let that one go.
1: I mean, you know, wow, I'm rethinking, you know.
0: So Chief Henley, if you had a final message to give to firefighters and their families, what would that be?
2: Well, get screened, whatever that is. If your department does not offer it, and we are blessed in North Texas, we got some wonderful fire departments all around the state, especially here in North Texas. But if your department offers a piece of it, or you know they're hitting the law, but you want more, take ownership and take care of your own health. You're the only one that can do that, and just get screened, get tested, whatever.

0: you can do a course across the course of your career, because it will matter when you're at the twilight of your career. So we appreciate everything our first responders do, but they can't do that if they're not healthy.
1: Right, that's true. Yep. John, what would your final message be?
2: I mean, I would support that with the fact that there are volunteer fire departments, other fire departments that may not have the resources. This is a passion for us as well as a job, and we're going to obviously help them by offering those discounts to them as well, and families and first responders. So that shameless plug I always do, you know, visionarywellnessimaging.com. Book it and let us know you're a first responder or firefighter. And you know what? I kind of go with one thing. I always like help with anything, but I don't want to wait on it. You know
1: right,
2: what? There's
1: right.
2: some things you just need to do yourself. And if it's better for you and you need to do it, prevention and early detection is key, not to mention the fact that for your family and for you, there's just peace of mind with knowing.
1: Yeah.
2: And it's key.
1: Absolutely.
2: And getting scanned is a great way. There's lots of other things you can do, but it's the one unique way that actually, as I've said before, my seeing is better than my hearing.
1: So, yeah, I'm right. Yeah,
2: exactly.
1: Well, and we've talked about this before too, but I've had it done, and I am eternally grateful for the things that you revealed to me, even if I didn't want to necessarily see them in writing. I'm still very glad that you did. It helped me do a lot of things that I might not have done. I lost a bunch of weight after I went to see you, and I got off of a bunch of meds, and so it was definitely something that helped me out. I'll let you give your shameless plug one more time, John, if they want to find you.
2: That's right. It's visionarywellnessimaging.com.
1: And then, Chief Henley, if people need to find you, it's still 911.
0: That is
1: okay.
0: Number,
1: I just want to make sure you know if y'all changed your number or anything. So. Chief Paul Henley, Flower Mound Fire Department, and John Shiro, CEO of Visionary Wellness and Imaging. Guys, it's always fun talking to you, but thank you so much for coming in today for Impact Texas.
0: Appreciate the time.
2: Appreciate it. Thanks.
1: I'd like to take just a second to thank all of our first responders, whether it's police, fire, EMT, everyone who does the job that they do to keep all of us safe. Thank you so much for the hard work that you do. The Wade Cannon Act and the wellness principles reflected in NFPA 1580 focus attention on protecting firefighters throughout their careers, not just after an illness occurs. Wade Cannon's legacy reminds us that awareness, screening, and timely follow-up can protect the people who protect us all. I'd like to once again thank our guests, Chief Paul Henley of the Flower Mound Fire Department and John Shiro, CEO of Visionary Wellness and Imaging. And thank you for joining us for Impact Texas. I'm Monty Cook.
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10: If, you know, George Strait and Garth Brooks still get excited about it, I don't think it ever gets old. 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It's impossible to describe other than it's just perfect and it's amazing.
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18: When I decided to move, I was kind of running out of my lease in Boone, where I was no longer a student at the time. I decided to leave Boone, and I had just recently dropped out with 21 hours left to pursue music. And my parents have always been very supportive, and they don't make a ton of money. So they were like, you know, we obviously fully support, you know, you going out to Nashville and chasing your dream. But we also don't have the ability to kind of catch you if you fall.
0: A better life with Dr. Sanjay Gupta.
19: Even for people who fall asleep easily, staying asleep can be difficult. You wake up, your mind starts to race, you can't turn those thoughts off. Sleep experts say there are a few things you can try. Cognitive shuffling. That's when you choose a random, impersonal, non-emotional word. Then for each letter of that word, think of as many words that begin with each letter as you can before moving on to the next one. It distracts your brain from stress. It also mimics the fragmented thought patterns that usually occur as you drift off to sleep. Sensory grounding is something else. That's when you work through things you can hear, feel, see, smell, or taste. That helps you to be in the moment instead of dwelling on the past or the future. Or just do a mental walkthrough of a place you know well. Familiar but neutral imagery that can calm the brain. I'm Dr. Sanjay Gupta, helping you live a better life.
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14: Across the country right now, at this very moment, there are probably arguments taking place about who's doing more of the housework, the homework, the shuttling of kids from this activity to that. It's true. By and large, women do more of

0: this than men, but doesn't have to be that way. And if you and your spouse can level that playing field, it's going to make both of you and your kids happier. Psychologist Yelena Kecmanovich says this might be how you get there. As hard as it might be at first, try to think of your partner like a teammate, not an adversary. Learn how to do some of the chores your partner does to get a better understanding of how much effort something takes. And finally, take the time to acknowledge what the other person is doing. And every now and then, even express your appreciation. That'll go a long way. I'm Dr. Sanjay Gupta, helping you live a better life.
1: Riley Green talks about going on tour.
2: Yeah, I want to make this one even bigger and also want to make it something that I really enjoy doing because I'm getting to a place now where, you know, I'm not living a life and then going on tours. This is my life. And I want to try to enjoy it and hopefully make this something that I'll do for the rest of my life.
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0: What's new? 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
13: 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And she walked over to me. 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And then she goes, "Smell my neck." And I was like, "Dolly, I have just cried for the last 20 minutes. 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
19: I read this interesting story the other day, which was written by a colleague of mine, about why so-called, quote, admin nights are the new book club for busy adults. Now, I learned this is a term coined by journalist Chris Collin, who wrote about this life hack in the Wall Street Journal. An admin night is when people come together for a night, a fun night, while holding one another accountable to an assignment. The ones usually considered back burner tasks, the ones that you've been putting off. The person you choose to do an admin night with matters a lot, because that's your accountability partner. That's what one person told us. People love the social aspect because it can bring these boring tasks to light, make them feel more fun, and where you go matters as well. You need to have enough space and hopefully not too many distractions. And again, don't forget to leave some time for fun. I'm Dr. Sanjay Gupta, helping you live a better life.
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8: As a parent, when you send your kid off to school in the morning, you know that they're going to be learning, they're going to be spending time with their friends. But a new study out of UCSF found adolescents are spending an average of 70 minutes of their school day on their phones. Now, some kids will say they need their phones to help with schoolwork, but this study found that they were spending the vast majority of their screen time on TikTok, Instagram, and Snapchat, not really apps that you're going to be turning to for homework help. Now, the study's lead author said, "Don't blame kids for using their phones at school. Teach them how to resist them. Focus on what they'd get by putting them aside rather than what you're taking away. Explain how phones could hurt their academic performance, and also remind them of this. Nothing takes the place of real face-to-face friendships." I'm Dr. Sanjay Gupta, helping you live a better life.
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0: 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Why?
1: All My Friends Say had just came out, and I got to open for Brooks and Dunn in Pittsburgh. 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

0: What's new? What's now? What's next? Knowing that you're
1: never coming back. Hey, North Texas. It's Cleto from Flatland Cavalry. Here's my new song on Dallas-Fort Worth's home for new country.

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18: Across the country right now, at this very moment, there are probably arguments taking place about who's doing more of the housework, the homework, the shuttling of kids from this activity to that. 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By and large, women do more of this than men. But doesn't have to be that way. 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

New music from Stella Lefty. It's Boston on New Country 96.3. What's going on? My name is Al Farm. 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

I got a feeling it is going to be very, very hot again today, but I got a great way for you to beat the heat with New Country 96.3. Yeah, today, details coming up. Two songs from right now. Here's John Morgan and Kid Myself.

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0: George Burge and Luke Bryan, Ride, Ride, Ride on New Country 96.3. What's going on? My name is Al Farb. 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Corey will go on later this afternoon, but it's a whole afternoon full of fun at the Village Beach Club. 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

Megan Maroney on New Country 96.3. 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

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No, it's not pretty, is the weather forecast. In the low 100s today, tomorrow, pretty much all this week, between 101 and 103 is the high. Heat advisory in effect till 8 o'clock tonight. Stay safe. 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

0: Country star Kane Brown talks about his buddy, Chris Young.
1: Yeah, that was one of the things, like, before, you know, anybody even really knew who I was. You know, I just kept covering his songs, and I wanted him to notice me so bad. And the first time I met him, I met his mom as well. And I remember her telling me, like, yeah, we knew about you before, you know, anybody else, because somebody hit him up whenever I put Getting You Home on YouTube. And she listened to it and then showed Chris. Now just getting the right one and whenever, and just, it's surreal.
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7: What are the chances you are listening to this while drinking a nice hot cup of coffee? If so, don't let me stop you. For years, we've been reporting on the health benefits of coffee, and that's not going to stop today. A new study, this one out of Harvard School of Public Health, found that coffee and tea could help lower your risk of developing dementia. People who enjoyed 1 to 3 caffeinated cups a day saw the biggest impact. In addition to the caffeine, coffee contains hundreds of bioactive compounds that can influence inflammation, glucose metabolism, vascular function, and oxidative stress. It's also possible coffee drinkers might be doing other things that keep them healthy. Eating a more balanced diet, getting plenty of exercise, sleep, not smoking, or drinking too much alcohol. And finally, staying socially active. I'm Dr. Sanjay Gupta, helping you live a better life.
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1: Brandon Lake and Cody Johnson with a Cowboy Praise on New Country 96.3. What's going on at Dowell Park? 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

0: Megan Maroney and Medicine on New Country 96.3. I got the perfect medicine for this oppressive heat. It is very, it's in the low 100s. Today, pretty much all this week, heat advisory in effect till 8 p.m. tonight. 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
15: As a parent, when you send your kid off to school in the morning, you know that they're going to be learning, they're going to be spending time with their friends, but new study out of UCSF found adolescents are spending an average of 70 minutes of their school day on their phones. Now, some kids will say they need their phones to help with schoolwork, but this study found that they were spending the vast majority of their screen time on TikTok, Instagram, and Snapchat, not really apps that you're going to be turning to for homework help. Now, the study's lead author said, "Don't blame kids for using their phones at school. Teach them how to resist them. Focus on what they'd get by putting them aside rather than what you're taking away. Explain how phones could hurt their academic performance, and also remind them of this. Nothing takes the place of real face-to-face friendships." I'm Dr. Sanjay Gupta, helping you live a better life.
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18: 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I just kept covering his songs, and I wanted him to notice me so bad. And the first time I met him, I met his mom as well. And I remember her telling me, like, yeah, we knew about you before, you know, anybody else, because somebody hit him up whenever I put Getting You Home on YouTube. And she listened to it and then showed Chris. Now just getting the right one and whenever, and just, it's surreal.

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1: 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What is this place? And the same with me. 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Like, how do I fit in here? And I would still feel that way if she wasn't there, you know, and I think the same thing with her when she comes to Oklahoma. It's just, that's what completes the journey for us, is it's just as long as we're together, it really doesn't matter.
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Zach Topp, south of Sanity on New Country 96.3. What's going on? It's Al Park. So excited to see this guy, Corey Kent, live on stage at the Village Beach Club today. That's where we're hanging out all afternoon. 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I'm up.

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A family four-pack of passes coming up in three songs. 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
4: 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But I think that with everything that's going on and the last couple of years of success, it's made it more important for me now than ever to go home. Alabama, my little farm down there, that's where I get disconnected from all that.
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16: Even for people who fall asleep easily, staying asleep can be difficult. You wake up, your mind starts to race, you can't turn those thoughts off. Sleep experts say there are a few things you can try. Cognitive shuffling. That's when you choose a random, impersonal, non-emotional word. Then for each letter of that word, think of as many words that begin with each letter as you can before moving on to the next one. It distracts your brain from stress. It also mimics the fragmented thought patterns that usually occur as you drift off to sleep. Sensory grounding is something else. That's when you work through things you can hear, feel, see, smell, or taste. That helps you to be in the moment instead of dwelling on the past or the future, or just do a mental walkthrough of a place you know well. Familiar but neutral imagery that can calm the brain. I'm Dr. Sanjay Gupta, helping you live a better life.

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New Country 96.3. What's going on? It's Al Farr with your chance to see Corey Kent like you've never seen him before. You probably won't ever see him again. Poolside at the Village Beach Club in Dallas for their Deep In Pool Series. 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

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What's going on? It's Al Farb. 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

0: 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What's next?
1: 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Here's my new song, Holding It Down. Keep holding it down. Holding It Down is about the small town heroes, realizing you don't got to leave your small town to be a hero.
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0: Chase Matthew holding it down on New Country 96.3. What's going on? My name is Al Farber. That's exactly what we're doing right now. Holding it down at the Village Beach Club in Dallas for their Deep End Pool Series today, featuring North Texas' own Corey Kent. Yeah, live on stage. It's a great way to see Corey. Like, you probably won't ever see him again. So if you're a big fan like we are, we've been since day one. We're bringing him back home for a very, very special show today at the Village Beach Club in Dallas. 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
11: I read this interesting story the other day, which was written by a colleague of mine, about why so-called, quote, admin nights are the new book club for busy adults. Now, I learned this is a term coined by journalist Chris Collin, who wrote about this life hack in the Wall Street Journal. An admin night is when people come together for a night, a fun night, while holding one another accountable to an assignment. The ones usually considered back burner tasks, the ones that you've been putting off. The person you choose to do an admin night with matters a lot, because that's your accountability partner. That's what one person told us. People love the social aspect because it can bring these boring tasks to light, make them feel more fun, and where you go matters as well. You need to have enough space and hopefully not too many distractions. And again, don't forget to leave some time for fun. I'm Dr. Sanjay Gupta, helping you live a better life.
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What's going on? It's Al Farm. I'm still here hanging out at the Village Beach Club in Dallas. Going to hand it over to my friend Mel Michaels. 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

Hey, it's Sean Allen checking in the door, and I gotta say, after spending most of the day outside, I am so thankful to be in a nice, cool, air-conditioned studio. Here's some Maren Morris for you. 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

So in a recent interview, Jason Aldean revealed that after his oldest daughter secretly got married, he told her that he's not ready to be a grandpa just yet and to pump the brakes on having kids. Here's his latest. It's Don't Tell on Me, and you got it on New Country 96.3.

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Mmm. Now that's the perfect way to cool off in this heat. 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
9: 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And the thing I keep being reminded of is that it's called playing music. 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
14: Now seems as good a time as any to remind you, you don't always have to take healthy habits to the extreme. Not only are you unlikely to stick with something that's difficult, even if you can keep it up, it's probably going to be to the detriment of something else. And chances are that something else is more important. So if you're on a quest to improve your health, I promise the basics are going to take you much further. I'm talking about diet, try and be as plant-based as possible, exercise, meaning multiple rounds of cardio and strength training, and sleep. For most people, 7 to 9 hours a night. I like to think of these things as sort of a three-legged stool, right? If you're not doing any one of them, it's really hard to keep balanced with the others. The key here is you don't have to strive for perfection. Doing anything is going to be better than nothing. I'm Dr. Sanjay Gupta, helping you live a better life.
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You know, on a hot day like today, I'd love to head on out to NRH2O and ride the new Nitro Blast. But since I'm in the studio, you can do it for me. In fact, I'll give you a family four-pack of tickets into the water park right now. All you got to do is text the word SLIDES. 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

It's going to be a hot one tomorrow with a high of 103 and a heat index of 110. Whew. I think I'll stay inside. 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

0: What's new? What's now? What's next? Knowing that you're
1: never coming back. Hey, North Texas. It's Cleto from Flatland Cavalry.
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12: 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The Top.

So I just found out that it's National Ice Cream Month, and Bluebell is celebrating with their new chocolate lava cake ice cream. Mmm, now that sounds good on a hot day like today.

So in a recent interview, Jason Aldean stated that after his oldest daughter secretly got married, he told her that he's not ready to be a grandpa just yet and pump the brakes on having kids. Here he is now on New Country 96.3.

So apparently this heat is causing some toys to explode in the car. I'll tell you all about it in just a couple of songs here on New Country 96.3. Here's Luke Combs.

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0: So the Texas Department of Public Safety is warning parents about potentially leaving these new Nido toys out in the car in the hot summer sun. 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So during this heat wave, if you're a parent, you need to remember to check for toys in the car before everyone jumps in. 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
24: 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You wake up, your mind starts to race, you can't turn those thoughts off. Sleep experts say there are a few things you can try. Cognitive shuffling. That's when you choose a random, impersonal, non-emotional word. Then for each letter of that word, think of as many words that begin with each letter as you can before moving on to the next one. It distracts your brain from stress. It also mimics the fragmented thought patterns that usually occur as you drift off to sleep. Sensory grounding is something else. That's when you work through things you can hear, feel, see, smell, or taste. that helps you to be in the moment instead of dwelling on the past or the future, or just do a mental walkthrough of a place you know well. Familiar but neutral imagery that can calm the brain. I'm Dr. Sanjay Gupta, helping you live a better life.
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8: I read this interesting story the other day, which was written by a colleague of mine, about why so-called, quote, admin nights are the new book club for busy adults. Now, I learned this is a term coined by journalist Chris Collin, who wrote about this life hack in the Wall Street Journal. An admin night is when people come together for a night, a fun night, while holding one another accountable to an assignment. The ones usually considered back burner tasks, the ones that you've been putting off. The person you choose to do an admin night with matters a lot, because that's your accountability partner. That's what one person told us. People love the social aspect because it can bring these boring tasks to light, make them feel more fun, and where you go matters as well. You need to have enough space and hopefully not too many distractions. And again, don't forget to leave some time for fun. I'm Dr. Sanjay Gupta, helping you live a better life.
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0: next? What's now? 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
10: Now seems as good a time as any to remind you, you don't always have to take healthy habits to the extreme. Not only are you unlikely to stick with something that's difficult, even if you can keep it up, it's probably going to be to the detriment of something else. And chances are that something else is more important. So if you're on a quest to improve your health, I promise the basics are going to take you much further. I'm talking about diet. Try and be as plant-based as possible. Exercise, meaning multiple rounds of cardio and strength training, and sleep. For most people, 7 to 9 hours a night. I like to think of these things as sort of a three-legged stool, right? If you're not doing any one of them, it's really hard to keep balanced with the others. The key here is you don't have to strive for perfection. Doing anything is going to be better than nothing. I'm Dr. Sanjay Gupta, helping you live a better life.
11: What do you suppose the first thing country star Blake Shelton does after he records a song?
12: When I complete a recording, normally the first place I listen to it is just on my iPhone, believe it or not. 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And I know that's weird, but I feel like if you can make something sound incredible on that little tiny speaker, then you've really done something.
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I can't think of a better way to beat the heat than head on out to NRH2O and check out the new Nitro Blast. Well, I've got your family four-pack of tickets into the water park. All you got to do is text the word sunshine. That's sunshine, the 888-787-1963 for your chance to win.

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0: So earlier this week, Matthew McConaughey announced the launch of two new booze-infused ice cream flavors. Now, the first flavor, which is called Pantalones Peaches and Cream Margarita, is currently available nationwide. However, a second flavor, which he's calling the Dallas Margarita Sorbet, will only be available in Dallas. Gonna have to try that. Sounds good on a hot day like today. 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
2: Country star Miranda Lambert really loves her fans at shows. In fact, she can even get overwhelmed by it.
3: They sing every word to every song, not just singles, you know, album cuts. And it's just a feeling of, wow, this is why I do this in the first place. I mean, it takes you back to the first time that you're on stage for four people singing over beer bottles. But then you're like, wow, I've come to this, and people really know me and know my music. And I don't know, it just sometimes overwhelms me.
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5: If you're looking to get stronger, you don't necessarily need a bunch of heavy weights to do that, at least not to start. Body weight workouts, when you do them the right way, can be really effective. Strength and conditioning specialist Dana Santis told us, with body weight training, you create progressive overload by changing joint angles, adding instability, or choosing more challenging variations of the same exercise. Two other factors driving progressive overload are time under tension and muscular fatigue. That means the amount of time your muscles are engaged during a movement, the slower the movement, the harder it will be until you reach the point where you can't do another rep with good form. You want to stop before you collapse. Also, remember this, pay attention to your breath. So important. Breathe out when you exert force. I'm Dr. Sanjay Gupta, helping you live a better life.
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So a new study came out that ranks Texas as the worst state in the country for mosquitoes. I think with the heat and the mosquito problem, I'll stay indoors.

Also, in a recent interview, Jason Aldean revealed that after his oldest daughter secretly got married, he told her that he's not ready to be a grandpa just yet and to pump the brakes on having kids. And you know what? She took his advice. Here's his latest. It's Don't Tell on Me on New Country 96.3.

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So it's so hot outside that some toys are actually exploding when left in the car. Yeah, I'll tell you more in just a couple of songs. 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

0: So did you hear about this? The Texas Department of Public Safety is warning parents about potentially leaving Neato toys out in the car in the hot summer sun. Turns out that not only can the toys cause severe burns, but picking them up when they're hot can potentially cause them to explode. So during this heat wave, if you're a parent, please remember to check for toys in the car before everyone jumps in. 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
13: 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I'm Dr. Sanjay Gupta. 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
17: 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And the same with me. You know, I go to L.A., and it's like, what is this place? 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And I think the same thing with her when she comes to Oklahoma. It's just, that's what completes the journey for us, is it's just as long as we're together, it really doesn't matter.
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Wouldn't it be great to throw all your friends into a brand new Toyota 4Runner and take a road trip across the great state of Texas? 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

Corey Kemp put on an incredible show at the Village Beach Club today. 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

It's Hawkeye and Michelle and King giving someone a little bit of advice on a first date backfire. It's a new edition of our second date update Monday morning at 8:20 on your country 96.3.

Also, earlier this week, the State Fair of Texas announced that Big Tex is getting a whole new outfit for the State Fair of Texas this year. It's hard to believe that the fair is right around the corner. It's New Country 96.3. Wouldn't trade this.

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1: 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There's a lot of us in the band, and we listen to all kinds of different stuff. 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Trevor grew up in Detroit, so he had a lot of that. So there's a lot of pop, a lot of rock. I think Brad was a big Guns N' Roses fan. It runs the gamut, and I think you can kind of see that when you come see our show and hear our whole body of work and all our songs. We cover all the bases, I think.

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